0: I pull up, like, how you pull up, baby? How you pull up? How you pull up? I pull up,
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0: 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How you pull up? How you pull up? I pull up,
1: step in the kitchen.

0: WhatsApp in diretta 328 87 57 845. RBE, cultura, informazione, relax.
1: Whatever you do, don't ever tell no lover. If you don't mean it, don't tell us.
2: Check.